0: Jason Peterson here from NIRS News, coming to you from the lands of the Yuggera and Turrbal peoples. Indigenous people in Perth have told a parliamentary inquiry how the alleged act of terrorism on an Invasion Day rally has affected the community. The Federal Parliament Inquiry into Racism and Hatred is currently holding hearings there. The inquiry is being led by Labor Senator Jana Stewart. She told the ABC witnesses were as distressed by the attempted bombing of the rally.
1: Is very much still alive, lived feeling of fear from people here, and it's really important for people to for the community to hear that experience, and also to hear their views about the response from law enforcement on the day and after.
0: The rate of cancer cases and deaths is dropping across Indigenous communities. That's according to the Australian Institute of Health and Welfare. It just completed a first-of-its-kind report into cancer outcomes for Aboriginal and Torres Strait Islanders. Indigenous people are more likely to be diagnosed with cancers that have a lower survival rate, including lung and liver cancer. Last year, there were 3,600 cases and 1,200 cancer-related deaths among Aboriginal and Torres Strait Islanders. The Institute says the cancer incidence rate of First Nations people has dropped from 342 cases per 100,000 people to 315. A new vaccine implant is looking to eliminate chlamydia among wild koala populations. Details and other stories after this.
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3: Program sponsor.
0: There's been promising results from a vaccine implant which has completely removed chlamydia from two wild koalas. The implant is the result of a QUT study at the Currumbin Wildlife Hospital that's been supported by the Worldwide Fund for Nature Australia. The implant is a new way to give a vaccine to wild koalas with the virus. QUT researcher Freya Russell has told the ABC the vaccines have led to a 75% drop in koalas with chlamydia being taken to hospital at the Gold Coast.
4: Koalas that we can vaccinate, particularly with this implant, hopefully we can see larger reductions in chlamydial incidence across southeast Queensland, which in turn hopefully will help boost this threatened population.
0: The UN Shipping Agency has warned there's no legal bias for the US to impose a toll on ships travelling through the Strait of Hormuz. US President Donald Trump has announced plans to charge a 20% toll on ships using the trade route, arguing it's to cover the costs of being a guardian of the area. Middle East expert Aaron David Miller has told Channel 9 it's a hard sell for US officials who've been arguing Tehran can't use the strait as an ATM.
5: I think it reflects the confusion and frustration that the administration feels and the box that the president is in. Yeah. I mean, the options are very bad here.
0: An alliance to stop ballistic missile strikes in Europe has been announced. 10 nations will use Ukraine's experience fighting Russia's full-scale invasion over the past 4 years. In a joint statement, the nations, which include Spain, France, Ukraine, and the UK, say ballistic missiles are becoming a growing threat that's become harder to stop. And now moving to today's weather forecast. Rabibi Broome, sunny and 32. Borley Perth, sunny and 21. Tarndunya, Adelaide, showers easing and 17. Fernarr, Melbourne, showers and 16. For Nipaluna, Hobart, a shower or two at 11. Ngunnawal and the Gambri Country or Canberra is in for showers at 12 degrees. Gadigal Country, Sydney, 21 and sunny. For Mugajin, Brisbane, sunny and 23. For Gimoy, Cairns, mostly sunny and 27. For Garamilla, Darwin, sunny and 32. For Mbantwa, Alice Springs, sunny and 18. And for Wyben, Thursday Island, a shower or two and 28 degrees. And that's been the latest from NIRS News.
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0: Nobody like getting sick one. 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Especially when you get older. 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

0: everybody, it's me, Mary D, your friend. Let me tell you a story about a little baby who was asleep and dreaming. One day, this little baby was fast asleep, dreaming how it could not wait to open its eyes and see the world. It heard stories and had dreams about a wonderful place where people cared for it and grew him up into a healthy young baby. Then the baby was feeling sick and felt like someone was choking him. All he could feel and taste was a choking feeling and smoke putting pressure on his throat, lungs and chest, which made him feel very, very sick. But baby could not move, he felt trapped. He felt like an earthquake and a loud shaking sensation and loud coughing sound. So baby gave a hard kick through anger, then heard a voice say, "You've got to give up smoking." The baby realized he was still in mummy's tummy and mummy was choking him by smoking. So mummy was advised to give up smoking, and she did. And baby was born fit, healthy, and breathing on his own fresh, fresh air. "Thank you, mummy, for thinking about me," baby said as he looked at mummy. "What a yow. Mummy, you are beautiful. I love you. Protect yourself and your baby. Don't smoke." This message is brought to you by the Australian Council on Smoking and Health.
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0: Jason Peterson here from NIRS News, coming to you from the lands of the Yuggera and Turrbal peoples. Indigenous people in Perth have told a parliamentary inquiry how the alleged act of terrorism on an Invasion Day rally has affected the community. The Federal Parliament Inquiry into Racism and Hatred is currently holding hearings there. The inquiry is being led by Labor Senator Jana Stewart. She told the ABC witnesses were as distressed by the attempted bombing of the rally.
1: Is very much still alive, lived feeling of fear from people here, and it's really important for people to for the community to hear that experience, and also to hear their views about the response from law enforcement on the day and after.
0: The rate of cancer cases and deaths is dropping across Indigenous communities. That's according to the Australian Institute of Health and Welfare. It's just completed a first-of-its-kind report into cancer outcomes for Aboriginal and Torres Strait Islanders. Indigenous people are more likely to be diagnosed with cancers that have a lower survival rate, including lung and liver cancer. Last year, there were 3,600 cases and 1,200 cancer-related deaths among Aboriginal and Torres Strait Islanders. The Institute says the cancer incidence rate of First Nations people has dropped from 342 cases per 100,000 people to 315. A new vaccine implant is looking to eliminate chlamydia among wild koala populations. Details and other stories after this.
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3: Program sponsor.
0: There's been promising results from a vaccine implant which has completely removed chlamydia from two wild koalas. The implant is the result of a QUT study at the Currumbin Wildlife Hospital that's been supported by the Worldwide Fund for Nature Australia. The implant is a new way to give

0: a vaccine to wild koalas with the virus. QT researcher Freya Russell has told the ABC the vaccines have led to a 75% drop in koalas with chlamydia being taken to hospital at the Gold Coast.
1: The more koalas that we can vaccinate, particularly with this implant, hopefully we can see larger reductions in chlamydial incidence across southeast Queensland, which in turn hopefully will help boost this threatened population.
0: The UN Shipping Agency has warned there's no legal bias for the US to impose a toll on ships travelling through the Strait of Hormuz. US President Donald Trump has announced plans to charge a 20% toll on ships using the trade route, arguing it's to cover the costs of being a guardian of the area. Middle East expert Aaron David Miller has told Channel 9 it's a hard sell for US officials who've been arguing Tehran can't use the Strait as an ATM.
2: I think it reflects the confusion and frustration that the administration feels and the box that the president is in. Yeah. I mean, the options are very bad here.
0: An alliance to stop ballistic missile strikes in Europe has been announced. 10 nations will use Ukraine's experience fighting Russia's full-scale invasion over the past 4 years. In a joint statement, the nations, which include Spain, France, Ukraine, and the UK, say ballistic missiles are becoming a growing threat that's become harder to stop. And now moving to today's weather forecast. Ribbiby Broome, sunny and 32. Borley Perth, sunny and 21. Tarndunya, Adelaide, showers easing and 17. For Nam, Melbourne, showers and 16. For Nipaluna, Hobart, a shower or two at 11. Ngunnawal and the Gambri Country or Canberra is in for showers at 12 degrees. Gadigal Country, Sydney, 21 and sunny. For Mugajin, Brisbane, sunny and 23. For Ghimoi, Cairns, mostly sunny and 27. For Garamilla, Darwin, sunny and 32. For Mbantwa, Alice Springs, sunny and 18. And for Wyben, Thursday Island, a shower or two and 28 degrees. And that's been the latest from NIRS News.
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Yeah, no, but hard there. Of course, with that track there. Once again, Noble Hardy's Walls Will Fall. Going back to 1980, taking off the album there, of course. Rock. Noble Heart there, an 80s singer songwriter there. Before that, you heard there from the late Saltwater Band there with Wathol. Of course, in the lingo there, in Yolngu language there. And bringing us to the program there, of course, you heard there from Luke Coombs with Take You With Me. Okay, good morning to all. I'm listening. I'm on a whole three game in the Peckham listeners. So they can believe we've got Clumbrew, we've got a Waterman there, Balgo, Ely, Wonky Radio, Nuganba, Luma, Kembalan, Gilbert Inga there, Derby there, Warringah Radio, I believe. We got the Radio Clary then, we got Wadham Point, Jerichan, Biggle Bay, Biggle Inga, Jiggle Long Indiara, Nara Media there, Robin there. Then we got listeners around Horse, we got people out at our Tolan Generation Block there, Bululuba Hostel there, Burke's Park, of course. Then we got the Shire, people out in the field there, we got the Job Padre, Desert Yard, Language Center, Yabianas, Women's Hub, TAFE, Jugani, Rec Center there, Yali Lart Center there. You're in here next door from us here. Then we got Nicholson Camp, Monon Camp, Dinner Camp, Milba, Deal Marilu, Biaji Flower, Kunji, Lambo, Wongolinga, Frog Hollow, Quartz Flow, people back home, tune in, people on their car, they drive around with their radio on, people in the office and the shop. Of course, we got the IGA, we got the corner store there, we got Rampage, the post office there. But also, yay, and yeah, maybe you guys are in Halls Creek. Tune with me. George Demi taking you up until the hour of course, 10 o'clock. And just gonna read a few coming announce here before I get into another track here. This is from the Bashwell Holiday Activities. Schedule 13th of July until the 16th of July. Monday from 5 p.m. to 7 p.m. Tuesday 12 p.m. to 2 p.m. and 5 p.m. to 7 p.m. Wednesdays 11 a.m. to 1 p.m. and 4 p.m. to 7 p.m. And Thursday, we got 12:30 p.m. to 2:30 p.m. and 5:30 p.m.

0: 16th of July, of course. And of course, you got the weather. I'm gonna read out now. That's for the possible combustion there. And this one is, of course, for Tuesday. Sunny, winds east 25 to 30 kilometers for the Kimberley forecast. And now we got the weather here for all Kimberley forecast Tuesday. Once again, Bigadanga is sunny, it's 30.6. Broome Airport is sunny, 32. Curtin is sunny, 31.5. Carnet Bay is sunny, 28.9. Derby sunny, 32.6. Dungon sunny, 28.3. Fitzroy Crossing sunny, 31. Horsley sunny is 27. Clumbrough sunny is 32. Cunnamulla is sunny, 30.7. Curry Bay, mostly sunny, 29.7. Lake Argyle sunny, 30. Mendora there sunny, 32.2. Mount Elizabeth there sunny is 26.5. Warman is sunny, 27.9. Windham is sunny is 31. Okay, time is about 26 minutes past now. Tune in with me, old GD, George Demi, taking up until the hour of, course, 10 o'clock. So sit back, relax, and, keep me company. So, here's a bit of track now. This is a bit from, of course. This one here is a track by Mr. Big, yeah, but a cover version. This one is a cover version by a band called FX. To Be With You, cover version of Mr. Big, yeah. Here we go.
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0: name is Megan Martin, and you're listening to Puranyarangagiram in Halls Creek. 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

0: Yeah, hard rock version of that track there, of course. Smoke on the Water there. From a band called FM there. And before that, Tommy Lewis there with our Sunshine of the Rain, and bringing us a couple version there. Effects with Mr. Big there, to be with you. Okay, 44 minutes past. Okay, we got some of the community announcer. The Yugani financial counselor Michael was out at the main North Tanama work camp last week. Michael went through all the detail that appears in topical pay slip with new employers. The sessions provide attendants with practical information to help them better understand their pay slip and workplace entitlements, covering topics such as gross versus net pay, superannuation there, salary, sexual pricing, overtime there, and penalty rates there. There was a lot of sharing about people experience, and plenty of useful tips were given, and hopefully this will stand the guy in good stead into the future there. So, which is from the Yugani there, financial counselor there, Michael there. Some more here. This is from the Shire here. This is for the bushfire one here, of course. Community notice, plant hazard reduce burn there. DFAS, together with the local volunteer emergency service brigade, will be carrying out a plant hazard reduction burn on the town site from 7th of July to 28th of July. 26th, the burn is part of DFAS bushfire mitigation there program, and will help reduce dry grass, leaf litter, and other fuel loads before bushfire season. Residents may notice smokes in and around town during this time there, to reduce smoke exposure. Please keep indoor and doors closed where practical. Turn up the EVA air condition there if smoke is near. Limit the outdoor activity if smoke's levels are noticeable. Keep medication close by. Motorists are also asked to take care if smoke affects visibility. Please slow down, turn on headlights, and follow any traffic management direction there. Thanks for your cooperation. It's important safety work is carried out. So that's for the, they'll be doing the, to renounce their plan, hazard reduced burn. So that's happening on 7th of July to the 28th of July, 26. And we have some more here. Yeah, this is for PRK Radio. Volunteers wanted. Bring it, ring it, get them. PRK Radio is looking for volunteers. Come and host your own local radio show there. 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Afternoon shows available between 12 p.m. and 5 p.m. Airborne is welcome. Community voices are valued. No experience is needed. We will support you. Training and guidance are also provided in a friendly team space there. So be heard in your community. Show your voice, of course, and connect with others. Come to the station and get in touch with our management team. Another one here again. Department of Transport licensing hours, Monday to Friday, 8:30 a.m. to 3 p.m., but closes on weekends and public holiday. Please ensure you have the correct identification as per the DOT requirement. There you go. Okay. But I put a cover version, yeah. Leonard Cana, of course. The little track, yeah. Miss Your Babies.
1: 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My name is Megan Martin, and you're listening to Puranyarangagiram in Halls Creek. 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

0: thank God for Watt Content. She recorded everything.
1: Hello, Harrison Peterson here from NIRS News, coming to you from the lands of the Yuggera and Turrbal peoples. Indigenous people in Perth have told a parliamentary inquiry how the alleged act of terrorism on an Invasion Day rally has affected the community. The Federal Parliament Inquiry into Racism and Hatred, directed at Aboriginal and Torres Strait Islanders, is currently holding hearings there. The inquiry is being led by Labor Senator Jana Stewart. She told the ABC witnesses were distressed by the attempted bombing of the rally.
2: It is very much still alive, lived feeling of fear from people here, and it's really important for people to for the community to hear that experience, and also to hear their views about the response from law enforcement on the day and after.
1: The principal of an Aboriginal school that's seen a significant rise in the reading level of its students believes that success can be rolled out elsewhere. Karen Augustin from Jiddy Jiddy Aboriginal School says it's important students are ready to learn.
3: So we do a body to brain activity every day with our children, which is a neurological trauma-informed practice that helps shape the brain ready for learning. And the kids are calm, so we don't teach the kids when they're not calm. So if any parents are trying to get the kids to learn and argue or anything like that, they're not going to learn when they're not calm.
1: Use of the method has seen Indigenous students meet the required reading level for their age group to go up into high school. The United Nations Shipping Agency has warned there's no legal basis for the US to impose a toll on ships travelling through the Strait of Hormuz. US President Donald Trump has announced plans to charge a 20% toll on ships using the trade route, arguing it's to cover the cost of being a guardian of the area. Middle East expert Aaron David Miller has told Channel 9 it's a hard sell for the US officials who've been arguing Tehran can't use the strait as an ATM.
4: I think it reflects the confusion and frustration that the administration feels and the box that the president is in. I mean, the options are very bad here.
1: More than 2,000 complaints about online sexual extortion have been reported in just 6 months. That's according to the eSafety Commissioner. Julie Inman-Grant has told the ABC, sexploitation is having a devastating effect.
5: And it can happen very quickly. They'll ask for a sexy chat. They might even take their clothes off for you. Once you take their clothes off, they capture that and then they immediately start sextorting you, which is blackmail.
1: Young men aged between 18 and 24 were the most common victims in cases reported in the second half of last year. An alliance to stop ballistic missile strikes in Europe has been announced. 10 nations will use Ukraine's experience fighting Russia's full-scale invasion over the past 4 years. In a joint statement, the nations, which include Spain, France, Ukraine, and the UK, say ballistic missiles are becoming a growing threat that's become harder to stop. Tributes are pouring in for New Zealand actor Sam Neill, who's died aged 78. Jurassic Park director Steven Spielberg has described him as an exceptionally collaborative and that he's adored making all the Jurassic movies with him. While Irish actor Cillian Murphy, who starred alongside him in Peaky Blinders, says he admired and adored Neill in equal measure. Neill is probably best known by Indigenous communities for his role in 1997's Event Horizon.
6: USAC intercepted a radio transmission from a decaying orbit around Neptune. The source of this transmission has been identified as the Event Horizon.
1: He famously requested that the Australian flag on his character's uniform in the film remove the Union flag and replace it with the Aboriginal flag for what he believed the flag would look like in 2047, the year Event Horizon was set in. And if you have a news story or tip to send our way, or if there's something happening in your community that you want to let us know about, you can always send an email to news@nirs.org.au. That's news@nirs.org.au. Or you can message us on Facebook, Instagram, or LinkedIn. And that's been the latest from NIRS.

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1: Yeah, you heard there from that was the a track by Colour Stone there. The little track there was our Whale Dance song. Okay, gonna read the weather again for Tuesday the 14th. Of course, Kimberley forecast is Tuesday sunny. Winds is east to 25 to 35 kilometers. Then we got the forecast for the Kimberley for Tuesday. Again, we got Bujeranga sunny, 30.6 there. Broome Airport is sunny, it's 32. Curtin is sunny, 31.5. Cunard Bay is sunny, 28.9. Derby sunny, 32.6. Dungundere sunny, 28.3. Prosser Crossing is sunny, 31. Here, we are sunny, we are 27. Clumbrow is sunny, 32. Kanana is sunny, 30.7. Nakuri Bay is mostly sunny, is 29.7. Lake Argyll is sunny, is 30. Mandorah is sunny, is 32.2. Mount Elizabeth is sunny, 26.5 there. Waterman there, sunny, 27.9. And Windham, of course, sunny and 31, of course. Yeah, just filling in for Dad there, Annabelle. It was Sandy there from Packham again from Radio Glory there. Time is 10 past. Gonna read few of the on this day, a bit of history, a bit. July the 14th, of course. Few here. This is for the, of course. All non-Nazi politician parties are banned in Germany on this day, but that was back in 1933, of course. The French Revolution began with the storming of the Bastille prison in Paris there, now celebrated as the Bastille Day, France's National Day. On this day, but back in 1789. Today in Film and TV Day, Easy Rider, directed by Dennis Hooper, starring himself, Peter Fonda, and Jack Nicholson, is released today, but back in 1969 there. Then we get the, another one here. French National Convention decrees Lee Marcellus by Claudie Joseph Roddy Lissel as French National Anthem on this day, but back in 1795 there. And today in sport, the 51st Tour de France, the Jacques Aquins of France win four consecutive tour. The first to claim five titles on this day in 1965. There, and did you know Dr. Benjamin Spock's Common Sense Book of Baby and Child Care is published on this day, but back in 1946. There, some famous birthdays now, of course. Gertrude Bell there. Born 1868, died 1926. Then we got, there's another one here. Eddie Pestle, 1889, born, died in 1959. We got William Hanna, 1910, died in 2001 there. Gerald Ford, 1913. Born, died in 2006 there. Ingmar Bergman there, born 1918, died in 2007 there. Then you got Ben Iwan Wu, 1917, died in 1994 there. Then you got some celebrity birthday now. Of course, We got a Harry Dan Stanton, 1926, born, died in 2017. Jane Lynch Day, 66 today. We got Phoebe Waller-Bridge, 41 today. We got Dan Reynolds, 39 today. Conor McGregor is 38 today. That's some of the celebrity birthdays. Then we have another one here. Fun fact about today. Why radio for 1 million to anyone who can prove Elvis is still alive on this day, but back in 1988. So if you're an Elvis fan there, that was back in 1988. Okay, time now. 40 minutes past, it's taking over Sandy Dan from Radio Clary there. Join me, George Demir, taking it up until the hour of course, 11 o'clock. 11 o'clock. So here's a bit of one from a cover version of Alan Jackson here, and this one is, of course, a track called Living on Love. And this is a slow rock cover by Kevin Crooks. So, very cover version of Living on Love. Alan Jackson, slow rock cover.
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5: Yeah, time, right? It's about 28 minutes past the hour of 10 there. Of course, you heard there for Alistair Hines there with our sorry politician in justice there. And, of course, Alan Jackson there, a couple version of Living on Love by Cavan Cross there, of course. Okay, but some of the, now this is for the, young year. Got to read a few Kimberley announced here. This is for the, course, this is for Yiriyangi there, clinic closure notice. Yiriyangi Medical Service will be closed Friday the 17th of July and really open as normal on Monday the 28th of July. If you are very sick or badly hurt, please call 000 or go to the Old Street Hospital there. Of course. And we have another one here. This is for the, a few simple steps can make a big difference. This dry July, stay connected to your mob. Keep busy, drink plenty of water, and remember why you started. One day at a time, one choice at a time. You got this. We're walking along you. So, tips for dry July, stay connected, out with your family and mob. You're stronger together, know your triggers. Plan ahead for tricky times and places. Keep busy, get out on country, go for a walk there, play footy, do what makes you feel good. Look after your mind, take time for yourself, breathe, relax, and reset. Drink water and keep a bottle close and stay hydrated, of course. And we have another one here again. This is for the National Diabetes Week. It's recognized in the 2026 from 12th of July to 18th of July. Too much sugar in your blood can lead to serious health problems, but there are ways to prevent and manage diabetes. Know the risks. Look after your health and yarn with your doctor or AMS

0: about any concern. Of course, diabetes is a disease where there is too much sugar in your blood. If left untreated, diabetes can lead to a serious health. You're more risk of developing diabetes if you are overweight, have high blood pressure there, high cholesterol, have a family history of diabetes, or older than 35. So that's what they think, yeah. Diabetes. Okay, time is about coming to 31 minutes past already. The hour of 10 o'clock, just taking over Sandy Dan there. And filling in for Dad, Annabelle as well. Okay, Billy Carrington there. We are tonight. Tuning with me, George Demi, taking you through 11 o'clock this morning, in half an hour.
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Yeah, got a cover version there. Time now, it's about 11 more minutes to the hour of 11. Some more new message here from Yuri Yangi here. We got the Dry July, give it a try. Taking a break from grog is easier when you get mob around you. Join us each week for a yarn, a laugh, and a chance to connect in a safe and welcoming space. 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Like for Monday, there's the men's group. Today, Tuesday, is the women's circle, and Wednesday is mums and bub. 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And Aboriginal Legal Service here, support the Oka Ribbon campaign there, help stop family and domestic violence against Aboriginal women and children, of course. Once again, together we can help prevent the violence. Oka Ribbon is a community ribbon, cultural focus initiative that highlights you need to prevent family domestic violence experience for Aboriginal women, children and men across Australia. Why Oka? With a cultural focus on the heart of the campaign. The Oka colour symbolises our community, continued connection to the land, each other, a commitment to stopping family violence in Aboriginal community. Violence is not a culture. 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And of course, about the AFLS, it's not for-profit Aboriginal community control organization there, thus provide free specialist legal assistance and non-legal support to Aboriginal and Torres Strait Islander people experience at risk of family violence, sexual assault there for over a decade. We have provided services to Aboriginal people in major regular centres in Western Australia and to more than 330 remote communities. 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
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Okay. Time is about. Six more minutes to the hour of 11 o'clock. So here's a very Mavericks. All that heaven will allow.

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That was Brian Adams saying, with everything I do it for you. Hello, everybody. It's Dolores Carrington here with Ulyumo, filling in for Henry and Coco from Beagle Bay. From now through to 1, then my show 1 to 2. And you mob tuning in here from the Woman Breaks here in Woman on our Indigenous radio station across Australia on the Packham Network on 106.1 FM. And good morning to you all out there, wherever you mob are tuning in from, throughout the Kimberley, Dampier, Peninsula, Pilbara and across Australia. And good afternoon to all our Woman Mob and to all our community mob again. Hope you mob all good. On this Tuesday, the 14th of July, 2026. And I hope to all you mob will enjoy my company through to 2 o'clock here on the Packham Network on 106.1 FM with all our great music from our deadly indigenous, non-indigenous Korean music here on Packham. And the weather will be coming up next. So stay tuned here on Packham and enjoy. Here's again from Brian Adams, but on a day like this, followed by In Excess with Original Sun.

might know of the original sin. You might know how to be with fire.

Welcome back, everybody. And the weather for this Tuesday morning on this 14th of July 2026 is it is sunny and winds east to 25 to 35 kilometers an hour there. And Bijidengede is sunny by the top of 30.6. Broome sunny by the top of 32 there. Curtin sunny by the top of 31.5. Scenic Bay sunny there by the top of 28.9. Derby sunny by the top of 32.6. Dungan sunny there by the top of 28.3. Fitzroy Crossing sunny there again by the top of 31 there. Hulls Creek sunny by the top of 27. Clumbrough sunny by the top of 32. Cunnara sunny there by the top of 30.7 there. Koori Bay mostly sunny there by the top of 29.7. Lake Igal sunny by the top of 30. Mendora sunny again by the top of 32.2. And Mount Elizabeth there sunny by the top of 26.5. And for Wyndham there sunny again by the top of 31. And for us here in Warman, we also sunny, and we're by the top of 27.9. And good afternoon to all you guys out there, to all them places there, around the Kimberley. And yep, it's start to play up again, the computer, so I don't think I'm going to make it for Roundup Nation. So sorry, all you guys. But yeah. Oh, here we go. And for the city around the nation, a cold front crossing test, Vic and southern New South Wales is bringing showers, strong winds, and the odd storm, falling as snow over the Alps and test highlands, and a high pressure elsewhere is bringing largely clear and settled condition, while easing winds and showers over South Australia there. Sydney there by the top of 20, Melbourne by the top of 16, Brisbane by the top of 23, Perth by the top of 21, Adelaide there by the top of 17, and Canberra and Hobart there by the top of 11 there, and for Darwin by the top of 32. So that's the weather there, all you know, throughout the Kimberley, Dampier, Peninsula, Pilbara, and across Australia. And yeah, it's going to be for 3 hours here on the Peckham Network, coming to all you more from the Warman Breaks here in Warman on Peckham on 106.1 FM with all our great music from our deadly indigenous, non-indigenous, and yeah. And I hope you guys enjoy to in XSJ with Original Sin and Brian Adam, on a day like this. And it's now 19 past 11. And good morning to all you guys out there. Coming up next is from Jay Paul Young with Standing in the Rain, followed by Black Storm Band with Storm.

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And that was Black Storm Day with Storm and Day Paul Young Day with Standing in the Rain Day. Coming up next is Bit of a Country and with our Deadly Indigenous with Warrumbi Band from the Bush, followed by Lee Kennigan with Boys from the Bush, that I hope you guys will enjoy. And it's now 27 past 11, yeah.

Welcome back, all you move. Oh, wait a Yeah, a bit of a country there from Lee Kennigan with Boys from the Bush. And before that, Daily Indigenous Day Warambi Band with From the Bush. And there will be more country coming up soon here on the Peckham Network on 106.1 FM throughout the Kimberley, Dampier, Peninsula, Pilbara, and across Australia. And I hope you guys are tuning in and will enjoy my company here from Woman. Yeah, from the woman Brax here with Dolores Carrington with deadly great music here on the Peckham Network on 106.1 FM. And don't forget all your mobile there. Our phone is now working. So if you want to put on a request, you can call us on this number, 9129-4406. The number again is 9129-4406. If you want to put on a request, call us and we'll try look for the song that you more wanting. Anyway, here's from George Strait with I'd Like to Have That One Back, followed by Alan Jackson with Between the Devil and Me.

throughout the Kimberley, Dampier, Peninsula, Pilbara, and across Australia. That was Alan Jackson there with Between the Devil and Me, and before that, George Strait there with I'd Like to Have That One Back. And it's now 43 past from the hour of 11 here on the Peckham Network on 106.1 FM. With a whole lot of great music that I hope you guys will enjoy through this hours here, through to 2. So, yeah, hope you guys will enjoy my company. Coming up next is Small Country from Garth Brooks with Against the Grain and Alan Jackson again with Tall Tall Trees.

0: Alan Jackson there with Tall Tall Trees and Garth Brooks there with Against the Grain. And it's now 11:49. Coming up next is from a bit of a hip-hop poll. You move out there. From Reel to Reel with I Like to Move It, followed by Savage with Moonshine.
1: I like to move it, move it. I like to move it, move it. I like to move it, move it. You like to...

Hey, your mom, that was a wrong song there for, yeah, and a wrong name there. So, anyway, that was a song from the 70s. Hey, where are you now? Yeah, I thought it was Akon there with Savage. But anyway, I hope there's a right song here coming up soon. Moonshine from Akon and Savage, and followed by Pitbull with Mr. Right Now. Hope you guys will enjoy. Hope this is a song. Okay.

It's now 4:12. So good afternoon to all you move out there throughout the Kimberley, Dampier, Peninsula, Pilbara and across Australia. You move listening to the Packham Network on 106.1 FM here from the Warman Breaks here in Warman. And hope you guys enjoy to Pitbull Day with Akon with Mr. Right Now and Savage with Akon Day Moonshine. Coming up next is Deadly Indigenous here on Peckham with Roadworks with Black Magic Woman, followed by Warrambee Band with Black Fella, White Fella.

From the Woman Breaks, that was Wormy Bende with Black Fella, White Fella, and Roadworks Day with Magic Black Woman. Throughout the Kimberley, Dampier, Peninsula, Pilbara, and across Australia. And coming up next is more country for all you guys that will be going out to all you more. Is from Graham Connor with Flesh and Blood, followed by Brooks and Dunn with Ain't Nothing About You. And it's now 15 past 12.

throughout the Kimberley, Dampier, Peninsula, Pilbara, and across Australia. Bit of a country there from Brooks and Dunn, where there ain't nothing about you. And Graham Connor there with Flesh and Blood. And it's now 12:22 here on the Peckham Network on 106.1 FM. And I hope you guys are enjoying it so far and enjoying it here in Woman, from the Woman Breaks, with our daily music from our daily indigenous, non-indigenous, Korean music, bit of a country, hip-hop, and more here that is going out to all you more about there. And I hope you guys will enjoy through this hour, because another hour left and another 23 minutes. Coming up next is from Daryl Hayes with Don't Give Up, followed by CC Top with Give It Up.

Yeah, just want to apologize him for how much minutes was left, but it was 36 minutes, but now it's another half an hour and an hour to go. Here on the Pickham Network on 106.1 FM, coming to you more from the Woman Breaks here in Woman. And that was CC Top, they would give it up, and Darren Hayes, they would don't give up. Anyway, coming up next is from Colored Stone with Afraid of the Dark, followed by Lajimana Teenage Band with Dreamtime Hero.

Like I'm on a teenage band there with Dreamtime Hero and Colored Stone there with Afraid of the Dark there. And it's now 12:38 here on the Packham Network on 106.1 FM throughout the Kimberley, Dampier, Pinjalup, Pilbara and across Australia with all our great music from our deadly indigenous and our non-indigenous Olokaria music. Coming up next is from Youth Indie with Wheels Turning, followed by Colored Stone with Easy Will.

Well, I hope to all your listeners out there, wherever you are tuning in from, hope you guys are enjoying it so far. And in this last 48 minutes and an hour, and yeah, it's nearly 12 minutes away to 1 o'clock here on the Packham Network on 106.1 FM. And that was called Sunday with Easy World, and you're the end of the day with World is Turning. And it's not 12:20 or 49. Coming up next is from one of our Packham crew that I've never heard for a while now, with Funky Town, Simon McPhee from Luma there, and That's Right with Money for Nothing.

start straight there with Money for Nothing, and before that, Funky Town there from Simon McPhee there. And it's 3 minutes away to one here on the Peckham Network on 106.1 FM throughout the Kimberley, Dampier, Peninsula, Pilbara, and across Australia with our daily music here that is going out to all you more. And yeah, another hour to go with our daily Indigenous and non-Indigenous Kariya music here on Peckham on 106.1 FM. Coming up next is From Died Straight Again with So Far Away, and Blackstone with Highway to Nowhere.

Blackstone, they would have it to nowhere, and Dyke Street, they would so far away. And it's now 6:01 here on the Peckham Network on 106.1 FM, coming to all you more from the Woman Breaks here in Woman with our great daily music here that I hope you guys are enjoying it so far. Coming up next is from Bruce Springsteen with Darlington Country, and Bon Jovi there with Living on a Prayer.

Welcome back here from Woman, from the Woman Breaks on this Tuesday afternoon here on your mobile, listening to the Packham Network on 106.1 FM throughout the Kimberley, Dampier, Peninsula, Pilbara, and across Australia. And that was Bon Jovi Day with Living on a Prayer, and Bruce Springsteen Day with Darlington Country. And it's now 1:15. Coming up next is from Main River Band with Rivers of Babylon, followed by Family Shuffle Band with Little Bit of Lovin'.

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And yeah, that was Family Shovel Band there with Little Bit of Lovin', and Main River Band there with Rivers of Baby Long. Throughout the Kimberley, Dampier, Peninsula, Pilbara, and across Australia. Coming up next is from Family Shovel Band again with Daydream, followed by Fitzroy Express with In Your Dreams.

That was Fitzroy Express here with In Your Dreams and Femi Shablabe and David Daydream. And it's now 27 past 1 here on the Packham Network on 106.1 FM throughout the Kimberley, Dampier, Peninsula, Pilbara and across Australia. Coming to all you more from the Woman Breaks here with all our great music here that I hope you guys are enjoying it so far. Coming up next is from Eric Clapton with Rock and Roll Record, followed by Jay Fogarty with Rock and Roll Girl.

Hey, Fogarty there with Rock and Roll Girls there, and Eric Clapton there with Rock and Roll Record. And the time is now 1:33, and we got about, what, 7 more songs here for all you move out there throughout the Kimberley, Dampier, Peninsula, Pilbara, and across Australia. And I hope you

Guys, enjoying my company here from the Woman Breaks here in Woman on Peckham on 106.1 FM. Coming up next is a bit of a rock for all you guys. It's from Kiss with Was Made for Loving You, followed by AC/DC with Who Made Who.

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And it's now 1:41 here on the Packham Network on 106.1 FM throughout the complete Dampier Peninsula, Pilbara, and across Australia. Coming up next is from Jay Diesel and the Injectors with Soul Revival, followed by Black Blood Music with Good Times.

It's nearly coming round, you know. And that was Black Blood Music Day with Good Times, and J. Diesel and the Injectors Day with Soul Revival. And, yep, coming up next is from Pistro Express with Public Man and Roadworks with Uncle Charlie Snarly here on Peckham on 106.1 FM.

worry. Yeah, I hope you guys enjoyed Roadworks Day with Uncle Charlie Singali there, and before that, Fitzroy Express Day with Traveling Man. And it's nearly coming to the end of my show here in Woman, from the Woman Breaks here with Dolores Carrington. And I really hope to all you move, wherever you move, are tuning in from throughout the Kimberley, Dampier, Peninsula, Pilbara, and across Australia. Had really enjoyed here with all our daily music from our non-Indigenous Kariya music and our daily Indigenous here. And it's now 1:55, so I'm going to leave you guys with a song from Nobelock Band with Down Under. And, yeah, don't go anywhere. We got Mr. Impendant back there in Luma Breaks, so stay tuned and enjoy him. We'll be next taking you more through to 4 here on the Packham Network on 106.1 FM. And it's good to have you back there, Mr. Pendant. Anyway, hope you guys will enjoy him coming up next on the Packham Network on 106.1 FM. And don't forget, all you more can give us a call. 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

You know, a lot of stories could be told about Buddy, and it wouldn't all fit on this one song. I know country music fans miss him so much now, now that he is gone. But his memories will live forever, for another country legend dies. I can still picture him singing,

Kevin Gunn. At least my last song, and I'll catch you tomorrow, same place, same time. Stay tuned to Peckham. I'll leave you with Rock Eagle. This is our country.

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Stay tuned to the Peckham Network for our awesome local Pilbara and Kimberley Aboriginal music. Oh!

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1: Hello, everybody. It's me, Mary G. Mind you, and you're listening to the Packham Network. What a yow.

went to Beagle Bay yesterday, and halfway at Country Downs, it poured down, cats and dogs, I tell you. We were there only for 10 minutes. It poured down and poured down. And straight after that, went past, dry again. How come only one spot always gets the rain?

Yes, I like singing this song because I gave up smoking 5 years ago on Melbourne Cup Day. I'm just celebrating my 50. But I like singing it.

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0: and playing our deadly indigenous. 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It's awesome.
1: My grandmother was a big influence on my life. And one day my nan said to me, look, now the soccer season's over, we're going to go and do something different this Saturday. I said, what's that, Nan? And being 7 years old, I didn't know what surprises I was in for, you know. She said, we're going to go bean picking. I said, oh, that's great. What's bean picking? Anyway, I spent the first 2 hours in that paddock pegging clods at the cows in the paddock next door. And then she called me over and she said, son boy, come on. I'm going to teach you how to bend your back and earn a quid. And I have to say that my nan instilled some things in me that I've never forgotten. Hard work has never been something that I've been afraid of because of my nan. So I wrote this song about the bean picking days that we had with me, my nan, the clods, and my Auntie Val. Heading out to the Johnson's family farm. Got my hat and my picking bag.

Thank you. We have a special guest who to me has been a big influence on my life and my songwriting in particular. And she's been someone that I guess when you hear the songs she's written, they take you away. She's really not in the music business. To me, as a kid, she was in the transportation business because she was taking me away with Indian Pacific, Walk a Country Mile. And this favourite song I'm going to sing with her right now, The Biggest Disappointment in the Family Was Me. Please make welcome to join the Queen. I love this song, Joy, and thank you for penning it. It's going to affect my life for the rest of my life, so thank you.

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my name's Debbie. I live in Broome, but I always tune in to 60BY at 12 noon to 3 p.m. to tune in and listen to Brad on the Muddy Water Show.

a reply. A plan you once had, from time down to mind. The time was bad, so I knew where I was, alone, so at home.

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We call Langa Magabala. Bijan fruit is one of the few bush fruit that exists today. Many other Magabala bush has been destroyed by Langa fire that is made year after year. It is a lovely fruit, Bijan Magabala, that the average young children are very fond of. And as they pick Magabala, they jingle.

0: Yeah. 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That creeper plant a tree like a grapevine and look like a bush banana. The children have to pull long a creeper down to get the fruit. And as I do this, they do a jing.
1: Yeah.

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You would be very sad if this one lovely fruit be destroyed. And Uitabala and Utabala cannot sing Makabala.

0: The Mills Sisters, a great hit at the festival and the best dresses too.
1: This is another Bobby Dylan song off Nashville Skyline. 1969.

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1: If you wish to commence a relationship, please press 2. For relationship options, press 3. Transferring you now. If you wish to commence your orgasm, press 4. 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I've just had the deadlocks

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1: There's an old Australian classic by a band called Spectrum. You can find this version on a little recording called Dirt Music.

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For the love that we shared, I know will never die.

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We've got great music from the golden oldies. Why do you fill me up, baby? Just to let me down. To the hottest tracks.

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So please sit back and relax and don't touch that dial. 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
1: 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So

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We've got great music from the golden oldies. Why do you build me up, build me up, but I don't, baby, just to let me down. To the hottest tracks. Traveling to the outback country. Where you look, where you laugh, where you love with all you have. There ain't nothing about you. And playing our deadly indigenous. So please sit back and relax and don't touch that dial. Stay tuned to Peckham. It's awesome.

Good evening, countrymen out there. This is Liana, and you're tuned in to the Peckham Network. Too deadly.

Song for the Southwest people down there. I myself, I'm proud to be a Wanga and a Noongar. So I wrote a song for them because they never had much songs, you know, for themselves. 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It's called I Love Noongar Music. 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And I know there's people out there I know. 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So they got a song now.

0: Alrighty, ngarang-ngarang. Yo, what up, Mabot? Well, you wanna gotta tune into Pack'em Network. You probably want Deadly.
1: I wrote this song in Broom with the help from Stevie Pigram and Alan Pigram. It's called The Last Frontier. Thanks for listening tonight. Got the fabulous Fitzroy Express up next.

0: Watch the storms approaching, sitting on the porch.
1: 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Dahl, where's the torch?
2: Grab the keys, love, and race down to the shops. Don't worry about the food, just grab heaps of ice and grog.
3: Ooh, Tom Vegas.
0: There's no fishing for miles around, but if we're in luck, on Wednesdays our fish swim in on a big white truck. You could buy yourself a boat and name her after your daughter, and on the next days off hit the coast and get her in the water.
3: Ooh, Point Sampson.
0: Been home all bloody morning, waiting for the post.
2: I'm sorry that we missed you.
0: Is the line I like the most. Take the parcel ticket and head on into town, cause you know the shopping centre is the coolest place around.
3: Ooh, Tom Vegas.
0: In summer, when you step outside, you gotta watch out for grasshoppers. When you head out to the gorges, keep an eye out for Swedish knockers. People say the desert is a dry and barren place, but the wildlife and the scenery sure is in your

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It is easy bourbon every early morning, walking towards the dawn and yawning when we can't choose being black back alley mirrored in the wet asphalt.

0: 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Too deadly.
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0: just a moment, we're going to come and talk to the Mill Sisters, three grannies from the Torres Strait Islands. And I just thought we might introduce them with one of their own songs.
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1: On the radio, I'm known to everybody as the Condom Man. So instead of talking about it, let's just sing about it. Yeah.

This is an old, it's an old Australian classic by a band called Spectrum. You can find this version on a little recording called Dirt Music.

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So please sit back and relax and don't touch that dial. Stay tuned to Pack'em. It's awesome.

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1: Our local Indigenous on the Packham Network? Too deadly.

Harrison Peterson here from NIRS News, coming to you from the lands of the Yuggera and Turrbal peoples. Changes to the New South Wales' childcare sector are needed to keep children safe. That's what a state MP wants to see. The calls come as Sydney childcare worker Hamish Tate faces more than 320 child abuse charges. New South Wales Greens and